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Are you in? 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

0: 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And we definitely just like hard rock, and sometimes you just have to call it straight up rock and roll. Metallica fits in that category. I will tell you later tonight about something cool that we're doing with Metallica. Thank you. 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

0: Who did it first? That is the question we are answering with tonight's 9 at 9. I will tell you more as we get into the next hour. But first, we have a few things to take care of before we get out of this one. 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

across the hour from 8 to 5. 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

This is a mighty fun hour of tunes to get your toes tapping, your feet and arms awkwardly dancing. Maybe that's just me, but we heard these songs on the radio and on our vinyl albums. And in the case of the Black Crowes, as well as our next band, maybe it was compact disc for you. But I can tell you this, Ian Hunter was ultimately pretty happy that this next band recorded his song. It's Ultimate Classic Rock.

0: 1971 is when the world first heard signs, courtesy of the five-man electrical band. It's Matt Wardlaw. Who did it first? That is the question we are answering tonight on the 9 at 9. And we've got one more to go on Ultimate Classic Rock.
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0: It's been nearly 30 years since 1997. Believe it or not, on the tail end of their career, that is when Emerson, Lake & Palmer made their debut finally at the Montreux Jazz Festival. And that is a performance that thankfully has been released on both video and audio. Well worth your time to hunt it down if you've never seen or heard that. That's just a small taste of what was a very good night with ELP. It's Ultimate Classic Rock.
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0: We're down to almost just 1 hour left here in tonight's program. But before we get there, we're going to take care of some more requests. 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

0: Hudson League returns to the Hudson Valley Saturday, October 17th at the MJN Center in Poughkeepsie. 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

0: Money talks, right? We know that much to be true, but it's never a bad time to learn. If your teachers are named Brian Johnson and Angus Young, it is, of course, possible you might spend some time in detention as well, but I think we all realized that was probably a possibility. It's Wardlaw. I spent absolutely no time in detention growing up, and let's face it, that is not true at all. But this is Ultimate Classic Rock.
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0: Let's check your energy levels. Are they still holding up okay? Do you have time to crank out a few more high-powered riffs with Kiss? I feel like we've got this all under control. Give this one some good volume if you would.
1: 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Let's go. All right.

0: 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Another way to summarize it is it's out there somewhere. Keep looking. This is Wardlaw. We have at least two more songs for you, maybe more. And I predict that we're going to sing together at least one more time. 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

I said, are you gonna be my girl? It's a 1, 2, 3, take my hand and come with me, because you look so fine that I really wanna make you mine. Really wanna make you mine. 4, 5, 6, come on and get your kicks. Now you don't need a

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3: Attorney Richard McAuldis from Levinson Axelrod. One of the misconceptions that I often hear is that if my employer caused my injury or I got injured in the workforce, I can just sue my employer. Is that true?
4: No, it's not true. That's really the most common theme that we have to deal with when somebody comes into the office. I got hurt on the job, but I don't want to sue my employer, or my employer was negligent. They did something wrong. I want to sue them. And then you have to either tell whichever client you're talking to, whether it's somebody that doesn't want to sue, well, you're off the hook because you can't sue that. It's been the law since 1911. Your employer has immunity in the state of New Jersey that if you get hurt on the job, they cannot be sued. They have insurance that covers this claim that will pay you while you're out of work, pay your medical bills, and then pay you a settlement.
3: Attorney Richard McAuldis from Levinson Axelrod, really appreciative. And yes, the consultation is free at Levinson Axelrod. So if you're hurt on the job, make that call and arm yourself with the information you need going forward.
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0: It's your absolute last chance to get qualified to go see Metallica in Kansas City, where you will also get to be part of a backstage interview with the band. The contest ends tonight, so make sure to let us know what question you would like to ask Metallica during your time with them. 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

0: Billy Squier. It's 101.5 WPDH. 6 o'clock right now. It's time for the Boris Show. Jana, good morning. Hello.
1: Hello. Hi there. Good
0: What's
1: morning.
0: Up? Howdy.
1: All the salutations.
0: Yeah.
1: It's 58 degrees right now in Poughkeepsie. It's going to be a little cloudy today, but a high of 73.
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3: And good morning, Boris. It's going to be a decent start, except the construction on the thruway is in place. So if you're northbound by exit 17 and 19, with the left lane closed, for the last couple of mornings we've been seeing some big backups in that area. We'll keep an eye on it for you right now. You're still doing okay through it. And then if you want to try the thruway southbound, which also gets pretty busy around 14, that's actually okay at the moment. Nothing getting across the bridges. The Mid-Hudson Bridge looking all right for us. We did have a vehicle that was stuck underneath a bridge on the Hutch northbound near exit 9C, but that's been cleared away. 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
0: All right. Thank you, Christina. It's time for the news from Taco Bell. 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
4: Good morning. Here are the headlines that are trending now at Hudson Valley Post. The Hudson Valley is grieving after the sudden passing of a beloved coach, mentor, and father of two who died unexpectedly at just 37 years old.

0: old. Jordan Bledsoe was the owner of Velocity Sports Performance, where he spent years training young athletes across Dutchess and Westchester counties. The Hopewell Junction resident was a Lourdes High School and Fordham University football standout and a fixture in the local sports community. He leaves behind his wife and two young sons. A GoFundMe has been set up to support the family. As of right now, just under $200,000 have been raised.
1: Wow.
0: Yeah, it's a lot of money, and it shows the impact that Jordan had on the Hudson Valley.
1: Yeah.
0: New York Governor Kathy Hochul is weighing in on an alleged 2024 gang rape at Cornell University. Hochul says Jane Doe's allegations are, quote, horrifying, and they raise serious concerns about Cornell's campus culture. The victim claimed in her lawsuit against the Chi Phi fraternity and the Ivy League school that she was drugged with ketamine and sexually assaulted for hours by frat members who Snapchatted other brothers to join in. The Toppins County DA is reopening this case. Cornell says it supports that. Governor Kathy Hochul is calling for an outside independent counsel to investigate the university's initial response. The school says that Chi Phi was booted off campus and several members expelled or suspended. A Long Island man faces drunk driving and other charges after being involved in a hit-and-run crash on Interstate 84 in East Fishkill Sunday. Police say that officers had to track down Oscar Barahona after he fled the scene following the collision. Beforehand, police said that they attempted to stop him and that he actually then swerved across all lanes of 84 before striking a vehicle head-on. The driver of that vehicle was sent to the hospital with what's described as non-life-threatening injuries. The Yankees took game one of the wild card series against the Red Sox. Finally, Instagram has launched a new premium feature that's called Instagram Plus. For $3.99 a month, the new features include extending 24-hour stories to stay visible for longer and pushing those to the top of users' feeds alongside of expressive reactions so that your friends can show extra support in direct messages.
2: Oh, God.
1: Yeah,
2: I don't want any of this. Who wants any of that?
0: And there's more. The new story rewatch count feature shows how many times your story was replayed.
1: Oh, who cares?
0: While the search viewer sheet lets you check if a certain person saw your post.
1: Oh, my God.
0: Yeah.
2: I wonder if my ex saw that selfie that I posted. Yeah. Oh, I got to pay $3.99 a month to find out.
1: Yeah. Wow.
0: And there's more. Oh. The story preview lets users look at someone's story without showing up on their viewer list.
2: Oh, I like that.
0: Yeah, and there are also features that help hide actions from other users, including posting to your profile or highlights without those actually showing up in your friends' feeds.
2: Hmm. All right.
1: People are going to pay for it. Yeah, I wouldn't.
2: These people that live online, sure. Mm-hmm. Good for them.
0: You get news updates all day at HudsonValleyPost.com or using your Hudson Valley Post and PDH mobile apps.
2: All right. Bobby, thank you. Let's get back to it. Here's John Bon Jovi. It's WPDH. Good morning.

0: I wasn't paying attention. You're sending out something?
1: Maybe.
0: All right. The police, 101.5 WPDH. It is the Boris Show, about quarter after nine.
1: And 58 degrees in Poughkeepsie. A little bit cloudy, but it's going to be a nice day with a high of 72.
0: All right. How you doing today, Jana? That's not a very good answer.
1: I don't know. I'm unsure. I'm still on the fence.
0: You're on the fence.
1: Yeah, I haven't figured out the mood of the day yet.
0: I was on the fence until I stared at my watch this morning.
1: Oh, did you get a good sleep score?
0: Well, I got the new watch because my old one wasn't holding a charge and it was time for an upgrade. Mm-hmm. So I got this new watch and it's got the new feature on it.
1: Okay.
0: That tells you if you're ready for your day or not.
1: You're not ready.
0: And I had to wait like a week for it to get all my vitals and figure out if I'm ready. And according to my watch, I'm ready, baby.
1: Okay. I support it.
0: I got a 7 out of 10, I think, of readiness for the day. It has check marks on all the stuff.
1: 7 out of 10.
0: It says ready.
2: Better than 3 out of 10.
0: I think it goes from like ready to like raring to go. I'm like right at the edge between ready and raring to go.
1: I love raring to go. Yeah. Also,
0: I don't know if that's what it is.
1: But. Oh, I wish it was. But how would you? I'm not too jazzed about a 7 out of 10. How would you feel if
0: I think it's pretty good because I got like maybe like 6 hours of sleep last night, so I'm still a 7. That's pretty good.
1: That is pretty good, and that's not a lot of sleep for you. But I was going to pose the question of. If someone said you were a 7 out of 10 on the attractiveness scale.
0: Oh, I take that in a second.
1: I had a feeling that you would feel the same about that 7 out of 10.
0: Yeah, I was a straight C student in school, so 70s are my...
1: That's a good spot.
0: That's my wheelhouse right there.
1: No, I feel like 7, nah. It's like they don't want to be mean, but they don't really think
0: I don't know what the scale actually is. This is the first day that I have one, but if you look at the little arch, like I'm up on the right-hand side there.
2: Yeah, I'd be happy with a 7 out of 10. I would.
0: So I think
2: I wouldn't be happy with a 70 grade, but
1: no.
2: In the school, but 7 out of 10.
1: What about the attractiveness scale?
2: I think I would take it.
1: Oh. Don't settle, my friend.
0: What score do you think you would need to be ready for the day or to be attractive? You're not taking a 7.
1: I want a 10 out of 10.
0: I mean, no one would give you a 7, Jen. Yeah.
1: Thank you, Boris. I definitely have like a 4 out of readiness for the day, but I 8 would make me happy. Just the one number up.
0: I have the classification.
1: Okay.
0: Here. All right, so if you need to recover, you get a 0 or a 1. if you need to pace yourself for the day, it's a 2 to 4.
1: Okay. That would be me.
0: Yeah, so they're like pace yourself.
1: Yeah.
0: You're a mess. You didn't get any sleep. You didn't work out yesterday. You're a mess.
1: Yep.
0: Ready is 5 to 7. So I'm at the top of the readiness.
1: Okay, that's good.
0: And then 8 to 10 is go for it.
1: Go for it.
0: Go for the day. You're more than ready to tackle the day.
1: Carpe diem.
0: And in the example that they show the 7. That's like a good score, I guess.
1: Okay. That's like the median, I guess. Because 5 is too low.
0: So it's based on your activity from both today and your recent history.
1: A week.
0: It's on your vitals. It says how your heart rate and all that stuff has been going. And your sleep score.
1: Mm.
0: So I'm ready. I'm ready for anything today.
1: You're going to make me get the new watch.
0: I don't feel it, but I'm ready.
1: Bobby, we're going to have to get you an iPhone and a watch just so we can
2: neither.
0: So here's the thing. I wasn't going to pull the trigger on the new watch, but they've got this new thing now.
1: Is it a deal?
0: They rope you in.
1: Oh.
0: So it's like it's a financing thing with it. So you can own it for 2 years. Guess how much it is a month for this watch?
1: $2 or $0.
0: It's $8.
1: Oh.
0: It's $8 a month.
1: That's
0: like $8 a month just to have a new watch all the time? I'm like, I'll do that.
1: That's how I... with my phone, usually it's like I think I saw to upgrade, which I'm still waiting. It's like $2 a month to get the new iPhone. So
2: that's like nothing.
0: $2 a month,
1: for
0: the new iPhone.
1: Yeah,
2: $8. Not you're spending less than $120 for the year.
0: Yeah,
2: The
0: new watch is like $400 or something like that. Yeah. I think I don't know. So. Like, come on.
2: That's well worth it, yeah.
1: It is worth it.
0: Come on.
1: I would much rather pay monthly.
0: To know if I'm ready to go or not?
1: Yeah, I might have to look
2: into
1: it. I mean,
2: you're going
1: to
2: become obsessed with this.
1: Man, Boris.
0: I am. I was like, I got to get a higher score.
1: I know I'm not going to get a higher score, but now I just want to know.
0: Yeah, you might need to pull the trigger on the new
1: watch. I might have to. Well, I got to get the new dang phone first. Yeah.
0: The new dang phone. Maybe stop saying dang.
1: Right. I have children.
0: And you're on the radio. It's probably a good thing. All right, we're going to come back. We've got more Boris Show on the way. Don't move.
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0: 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We've got $25,000 we're giving away.
1: We do, and you know what? People have been having trouble. Some people, we've gotten less messages, but we keep getting messages. People are having trouble figuring out how to click the button. So you can see proof. I'm making a video right now that shows.
0: Oh, that's going to be so helpful, Jen.
1: How to press the button.
0: So, yeah. So, you know, every time we do a contest that involves anything but calling up, people get a little confused sometimes. And, you know,
1: there's a lot of things on the app.
0: People are on all different levels of technological intelligence. So sometimes it's a little tough. I mean, we tried to get Robin Taylor to download some tickets the other day.
1: That was tough.
0: It took forever. When we tell you, you know, we give out those code numbers and we're like, oh, just pop them into the app. Like, yeah. For most people, it's easy. Yeah, we'll just pop them into the app. But for some people, it's like, app? What's an app? What do I click?
1: That wasn't exactly so, my thought process.
0: I'm thinking of my mother. Whenever I tell her, well, it's very easy. Just download the app and she's like deer in the headlights. So we're making it very easy. Jana's going to do a little video and post that up online.
1: And it just shows you the steps, circles the things.
0: Can you email that link to everybody so that when the listeners send us an angry email.
1: Just send them the email.
2: There's no place on the app to put the number. I looked all day long. There's nowhere.
0: Can you just send that video back to them? And be like, yeah, there is a place. Just
1: absolutely.
0: Okay. But for 99.9% of our audience, it's a super simple thing to do. You download the app, right on the app it says win cash. You click on that and then you put the number in there. When we tell you what the number is, we do it throughout the entire day starting at 8 a.m.
1: Yeah, and every code that you collect is another chance. So just keep listening. Put us on at work.
0: Think about that. So every time you do it, it's another chance to win. It's like the more you listen, the more chances you have to win that $25,000. $25,000 is a lot of money.
1: And it's really not that difficult. Just collect the codes.
0: For most people. But yeah, 25K, just to think of what you would do with that. I mean, that's a lot of money. I mean, right now I know a lot of people are hurting, you know, deciding, you know, am I going to fill up the car this week? Am I going to, you know, pay my gym membership or not? So, you know, you'd be able to, you know, do all of that stuff.
1: Yeah.
0: You know, actually
1: and live. Then some.
0: Yeah. So that's pretty cool. All right. We're going to check out traffic right now. See how things are moving along.
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4: Yeah, you're talking about me this whole time, weren't you? I have no problem with apps. I just don't know my Apple ID. So there you go. So I can't get to them.
1: That's troubling.
4: I've been trying, trust me. All right, so 84, going westbound across the bridge. You do have some delays, believe it or not. Starting up if you're going there, and you're right around that North Avenue area, 9D. That's where traffic is getting a little slow. Your 684 ride already built up. Southbound going into exit 8. 84 westbound at 684 has also had a little bit of traffic. Overall, the Palisade southbound exit 15 had a collision. Left lane was blocked off because of that. And you've got throughway construction, but no delays yet. 17 and 19, it's just getting a little slow northbound. 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
1: It's 58 and cloudy right now in Poughkeepsie, but it's going to be a nice day today, a high of 73. The nice weather continues tomorrow, partly cloudy and a high of 77. It's going to be hot Friday with a high of 85, but it looks like we're going to have some rain. The weekend in the 70s and sunny. 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
0: All right, come back. 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

0: Hey, that's Poison, 101.5 WPDH. 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
1: And it's 60 degrees in Newburgh. It's a little cloudy, but it's going to be 73 today.
0: Yeah, warming up a bit.
1: Yeah, it'll be nice. I'm really disappointed now that there's rain forecasted for Friday. I was so excited for the 80 degree weather, and now to see that
0: there's a
1: little
0: bit of rain on top of it. Yeah, but at least it's warmer.
1: Yeah. Warmer rain. Warmer. I'm not going to be outside in the rain, Boris.
0: Why not?
1: It's not a good time of year to do that.
0: Well, it's going to be warmer, though. I got a little sweaty yesterday. I was outside for a little while.
1: What did you do? Did you close your pool?
0: Yeah, I've been working on it. I was scrubbing the pool yesterday, putting all the chemicals in.
1: Either smart.
0: Today or tomorrow, the cover's going on, and I'll just be done with the thing.
1: I helped my mom put the cover on her pool this year. It was a nightmare.
0: I got to tell you. people say a boat is like the worst thing to own because it's a money pit.
1: Yeah.
0: I'm going to add pool to that list.
1: It
0: never ends. Even during the winter, mm-hmm. like it's constant maintenance because you get the water fills up the top. So you got to get a pump and get it off the top. Otherwise it's going to collapse. Last year, my top was all frozen from all the top came off and then they had to, it's a constant.
1: Sounds like a nightmare.
0: Constant maintenance and constant repairs. You have to buy new stuff for the pool. Every time you go to buy like a tiny little plastic piece, it's $25.
1: Yeah.
0: It's insane.
1: Nothing for a pool is cheap. Not even the chemicals. I went to pick some up. My mom was like, "Oh, you're at Walmart. Can you drop it off?" I'm like, this is like $75 for this jug of junk.
0: It's insane. It's insane. And then during the summertime, when your kid's inside playing video games, you get so angry. Like, I've spent all this time and money on the pool all year long. Yeah. It's a beautiful day. Get in the freaking pool.
1: What a nightmare.
0: Yeah, it is.
2: But is it worth it when you're sitting there on a hot summer day?
0: It is. I enjoy it. I'm just by myself. I just need to relax from all that pool maintenance.
1: Yeah.
0: All right, we're going to come back. We've got plenty of Boris Show to get to this morning. We have an exciting show today. We talked about we have the next code number coming up at 8 o'clock to get on that highway to 25K. We also have Commander Tom dropping by today. We've got a chance for you to play Beat the Clock. It's all coming up.
1: Oh, and today's a half-price Hudson Valley day.
0: It is. We got a big deal for you. We're going to tell you about coming up in just a bit. Don't move.
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1: And it's 56 degrees in Poughkeepsie. A little bit cloudy right now, but it's going to be 72 today.
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3: We have construction on the thruway, Boris, and that was on the northbound side around the area of exit 17 with the left lane blocked. You got to be careful going through. It's a little slow. It's not as bad as we've had it the last couple of days. And then you've got yourself with a little traffic going down the Goat Trail, the 202 ride into the Yanceville traffic circle. That is built up for the southbound ride. There's also 684 traffic, plenty of it. If you're going southbound and you're around the area of exit 8, that's going to be a packed spot. Nothing real bad. Newburgh's 9W takes about 5 extra minutes southbound going in towards Fostertown Road. 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
0: All right. Thank you, Christina. 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
4: Here are the headlines that are trending now at Hudson Valley Post. Amazon workers at a massive warehouse in the Hudson Valley, they walked off the job yesterday in an unfair labor practice strike. The workers at the warehouse in Rock Tavern are represented by the Teamsters. They say Amazon has repeatedly ignored their safety complaints about dangerous conveyor belt speeds, falling packages, and cluttered aisles on the warehouse floor. They also claim Amazon deletes their safety concerns when posted to the company's internal feedback system. Workers say if Amazon won't listen to them inside the building, they'll make themselves heard outside of it. Amazon tells Hudson Valley Post that the strike is another illegal attempt from the Teamsters to threaten, intimidate, and interfere with Amazon's operations. Governor Kathy Hochul says entry-level jobs are disappearing in New York as she expressed concerns over rapidly evolving artificial intelligence. Hochul met with the newly formed commission that is examining the impact that AI has on its workforce in the state. And the commission is trying to identify which jobs are most at risk. They'll give recommendations for new AI-related policies by the end of this year. Starting next month, large AI developers must register with the state, and next year, they're mandated to comply with strict standards. A Dutchess County father and son are facing felony charges after police say that they caused over $6,000 in damages while playing golf. Police say the 45-year-old father and his 20-year-old son intentionally damaged golf carts, property, and the course during a round earlier this month.
0: It's one hell of a golf round.
4: Really?
0: What are they doing?
4: Yeah. Both have been charged with felony

0: criminal mischief. Finally, New York City's iconic Carnegie Deli's, their new location is officially open.
1: Oh,
2: that's good news.
0: That's very good. After closing for a decade, the famed deli has made its return to 7th Avenue, just steps away from its original location, which opened up in 1937.
1: Wow.
0: The Carnegie Deli announced its return last month, putting up signs at its location between 53rd and 54th Streets. The 2,500-square-foot restaurant has 110 seats, with a menu offering popular pastrami and corned beef sandwiches on rye, plus all-beef hot dogs and cheesecake. And customers will once again be able to see the Wall of Fame featuring pictures of celebrities and the giant pickle hanging from the ceiling. That's back as well.
1: Awesome.
2: So good. So good. I love a good Carnegie Deli sandwich.
0: Yeah.
2: I hope it's as good, though. Because, you know, sometimes you try to recreate the magic and it's not quite the same. But it sounds like they're really trying to bring it back.
0: That's what I'm hoping. Because it's the city location. It's close to the original. It's not one of those, like, pop-ups that we have across the state or like at sporting events. So the fact that this is a real Carnegie Deli,
1: it's been more than 10 years since I've had a sandwich from there, so I'm not sure that I would know if it's still as good.
2: Really? Mine's burned in my memory. I'm going to do a little bit of research on this in the next couple weeks. I'm going to head down and grab a sandwich, and I'll let you guys know.
0: Let us know. Or bring some
2: there probably won't be anything left.
0: It probably won't be as good. You get breaking news anytime at HudsonValleyPost.com or using your Hudson Valley Post and PDH mobile apps.
2: All right. Thank you, Bobby. Let's get back to it. Here's AC/DC. It is the Boris Show, WPDH.

0: 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It's the Boris Show, about 14 minutes after 7 o'clock.
1: And it's 60 degrees in Newburgh. It's going to be 74 today.
0: So Verizon made a controversial announcement recently.
1: Really?
0: They're exploring the idea of getting rid of landlines.
1: What?
0: Yes, Verizon said that it's expensive to upkeep the copper lines and have all that going on. So they're looking at getting rid of landlines since people don't want them. They don't use them anymore. Everyone has a cell phone.
2: People still have landlines? This is actually somewhat surprising to me.
1: Your parents don't have a landline?
2: No, my parents don't. They're in their 70s and they do not have their landline anymore.
1: Boris.
0: I still have a landline.
1: No, you don't.
0: We do. We still have a landline in the house.
1: Why?
0: I don't know. My wife and I, we go through this like all the time. Like, why do we still have this landline? The only time it rings is spam.
1: Yeah.
0: So if it rings, we know not to pick it up. But we have like the number we've had, my God,
1: forever. Yeah.
0: For like, I don't know, 25 years or something like that. So we don't want to get rid of the number. The number automatically forwards to both of our cell phones.
1: So it doesn't matter.
0: So we don't even really need it. But I guess my wife's big argument is, well, we need a landline. And it's not just a landline. It's a corded landline.
1: Oh, I love that.
0: Attached to the wall. Just in case there's an emergency, you can pick up the phone and dial 911.
1: I don't think it's out of emergency. I think it's definitely nostalgia. I had one time not too long ago in my first apartment, actually, when I was like 21 years old. I had a landline because Spectrum, when I signed up, I don't even know if they were Spectrum yet, but when I signed up, they said you get a landline with your package.
0: The bundle, yeah.
1: And it made it cheaper for me to get the cable and the internet with the landline, and I had a phone.
2: I did the same exact thing with my first couple of apartments. We just actually never got a phone.
1: Oh, I had a phone.
2: Paid for it because it made TV, internet, and Wi-Fi and TV better.
0: Didn't have it. Internet. Yeah, and look, it's one of those things that
1: is not Boris's reason.
0: Yeah. No, it's just one of those things you have in the house and you don't think about it. Like, I don't think about it. It's just we have it.
1: Yeah.
0: But we never use it. So
1: is it in the kitchen?
0: It's in the kitchen. We have one in the kitchen. We actually have a cordless one in the bedroom, too.
1: Do you have an answering machine?
0: No, we have voicemail on it, but I don't even know how to access it. I think I get an email if somebody leaves me a voicemail on the landline. But we don't give out the landline number anymore. But
1: there's
0: like some companies, though, that have our landline number. So,
1: but
0: like,
1: you're never going to answer them. So it doesn't matter.
0: Yeah, it's kind of weird. So I guess I'm all for them getting rid of the landlines because that'll force us to get rid of it.
1: No.
0: But then I got to, like, you know, get rid of that phone in the kitchen. And what I got? I got to plaster.
1: What are you going to put there?
0: I got to plaster over that hole in the wall where the phone used to be.
1: It's never going to look the same.
0: Yeah. I mean, I don't think people realize the landline situation back when I was growing up. It was a big deal. Like, you only had the landline. There were no cell phones.
1: Yeah.
0: And it was a big deal to have a cordless phone.
1: Yep.
0: Like, that was like a new technology. And, like, you didn't trust it because the battery would just constantly die on it. So everybody had the landline. We had a super long cord on the landline so that you could, like, in the kitchen, go all the way into the living room and be on the phone.
1: The reason that I didn't trust the cordless phone was not because I thought it was going to die. It was because the corded phone in the kitchen could be picked up. Someone could be listening to my top secret middle school conversations.
0: Well, if you were really lucky, you lived in a family where you got your own number in your room.
1: Oh, yeah. No, I didn't get that.
0: I did not get that either. But some people I went to school with.
1: Yeah, people did have that.
0: They had their own line in their room with their own number.
1: Lucky ducks.
0: So you can call them directly. But me, if my friends wanted to call, or because we didn't have, there was no texting. There was, it was a different time. They had to actually call up, and my mother would answer.
2: That's the worst.
1: That's what I was going to say.
0: Oh, hello. Hi, Mrs. Boris. Can I talk?
1: Kids today will never understand the anxiety of calling your like crush's house and having to talk to their parent ask if they're home.
0: I had to call up. I asked a girl to a dance.
1: Oh no!
0: And I had to call up, and her father answered the phone. And I'm like, oh
1: yeah.
0: Is your daughter home? Oh, it's the worst. It was the worst. You had to earn it though back then. It was a big thing. You can't just be like, text, you want to go to the dance?
1: Yeah. I once had a mom say, she's like, wow, you've been calling a lot lately. And I'm like, oh no, she's on to me.
0: Yeah. All right. So I guess our question this morning is like, out of everybody here in the studio, I'm the only one with a landline still.
1: Poor Boris.
0: Is anyone else out there still have a landline? And if so, do you use it? Would you miss it if it went away? I actually am hoping that they get rid of it. So just give me an excuse to get rid of the landline
1: I don't use. I feel like it's your wife.
0: I'm just too lazy. It's just sitting there. It's collecting dust. I can't remember the last time we've used the landline. All right. So give us a call. Let us know what you think. 471-WPDH. We have a landline here.
1: We do. It works sometimes.
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0: 101.5 WPDH. It's the Boris Show. 7:30 right now. We're talking about the fact that Verizon is exploring the idea of eliminating landlines, getting rid of the landlines. And it's one of those things that, you know, we've had in our house, it's like 28 years, I guess, we've had our landline and don't think about it anymore. But now that I think about it, like, why do we have it? I don't know. I thought I was the only one, but I'm looking at the WPDH app and there are tons of messages from our listeners who have landlines. I guess the Venn diagram of people who own landlines and still listen to the radio overlap.
1: Yeah, super cross.
0: I guess that overlaps. Yep. So yeah. So this is our wheelhouse, I guess. Let's go to the phones. WPDH, who's this?
2: Chris from Walden.
0: Chris, do you have a landline?
2: Yes.
0: Do you still use the landline?
2: Yes, because my wife knows that with my cell phone, I'm always either home or at work. And I suck at charging my cell phone. So normally when I get home, she always calls the landline first. My cell phone is usually from the get.
0: Yeah. And the sound of your phone breaking up, I can see why she'd prefer to on the landline. WPDH, who's this?
3: Stephanie Principe.
0: Stephanie, that's a nice clear connection we have. Are you calling us on a landline?
3: No. But I want you to know, I have never, ever, ever called a radio station. I'm really old, and you guys are cracking me up so bad because I have a landline. I never answered, and it's connected to, like, so many other places, like, you know, places that you don't want them to even have your number, but there's nothing I can do about it unless I get rid of it.
0: Well, so you can do something about it. You can cancel the landline, but you're like me. It's just there, and you're, like, too lazy. It's like, I'll just keep the landline.
3: No, but every time I ask them, can I just get rid of it? They'll say to me, well, no, that's part of your package.
1: Stephanie.
3: So what should I do?
1: Rip it out of the wall.
0: Well, pretty soon, Verizon is going to get rid of them, apparently. They're exploring ways to get rid of it, so it might not be our decision soon enough.
3: All right. Well, you guys are great. I love listening to you, and thank you.
0: All right. Well, thanks. I appreciate the call. First-time caller. Wow. Long-time listener.
1: That's fun.
0: WPDH, who's this?
4: Mark.
0: All right, Mark, do you still have a landline?
4: Yes, I have one, and I have the same number that my parents got with the house in 1961.
0: Oh, my God.
1: I love that. You can't get rid of it, Mark.
0: Is the number like MU5? Does it start with, like, actual letters?
1: That is amazing.
4: No.
0: Klondike?

0: Take seven. Hello.
1: That's really cool.
0: Yeah, so you would be pretty sad if the landlines went away, I guess.
2: Yeah, I have Fios, and when they installed that, they put in a battery backup because the phone actually goes through the fiber cables.
0: Yeah, yeah, I have the same thing. It's the same thing, but like, do you use it at all, or do you just use your cell phone?
2: No, I use it sometimes, and then, of course, my wife doesn't have an active cell phone, so if I need to call her and she's at home,
0: just call the landline.
1: See, so you use it.
0: Bring, bring. The whole thing goes off. All right. It's a real tactile thing, those corded phones too, because the one thing that I really like about it that I don't like about my cell phone is you can put that phone between your ear and your shoulder while you're like doing the dishes or doing other things, and you can have a private conversation with somebody. You can't do that with the cell phone. It slips away.
3: Good point.
0: Then you got to be on the speaker and then everybody else can hear you, but you can have that, like, have it tucked in your head there. Like, I miss that.
1: I thought you were going to say how you can slam it down in anger.
0: Like that. And then you slam it down so hard that the phone
1: that
0: rings
1: the phone
0: a little bit.
1: Does a little
0: the little bell inside. Yeah. Ding, ding.
1: I love that.
0: That is
1: so good.
0: So satisfying.
1: Such a good sound.
0: All right. Let's check out the roads right now, see how traffic's going.
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0: 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Hi, Christina.
5: All right. Hey, Boris, take a guess. Do I or don't I have the landline?
0: You only have a landline.
5: Exactly. It's wonderful. I love my phone. Got it on the kitchen wall. I'm happy as a clam. All right, here we go. So if you want to try getting onto the roads, 84 westbound side, that delay going into the bridge, all tied up and going across the bridge as well. And then it's the Mid-Hudson Bridge on the eastbound side that's all backed up around that bend. It's all going to be slow. Even if you're trying to go out of Poughkeepsie, you'll find delays trying to get onto the span. 684, that traffic going on the southbound side, it's been about 10 minutes at least. And then, you know, all the alternate volume that everybody gets onto 202 and Croton Falls and Croton Falls Road, all of that is also in place. No major incidents or problems if you want to try the thruway at the moment. Taconic, though, has a southbound accident by 301, and that's going to be over on the side of the road. 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I'm Christina Lang. 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
1: It's 59 degrees right now in Poughkeepsie, and it says it's going to be 74 today. A little bit cloudy today and tomorrow, high of 77 on Thursday. And Friday looks beautiful-ish. It's going to be 85 with a chance of rain. The weekend looks good, though, 70s and sunny. 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
0: All right, up next, we're going to play a round of Beat the Clock. 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
1: And about 60 degrees right now in Newburgh. It's going to be 74 today.
0: All right. 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
1: Ooh.
0: Which is beat the clock. We need a contestant at 471-WPDH. That's 845-471-9734. If you can beat the clock, we got some great tickets for you today. So let's drop down the clock. Here it comes. Slowly. Slowly lowering from the ceiling. 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All right, 471-WPDH, if you would like your shot at beating the clock. WPDH, who is this?
2: Hi, this is Tommy from Woodridge.
0: Tommy from Woodridge. Good morning, Tommy.
2: Good morning. How are you?
0: Fantastic. You ready to beat the clock?
2: I am.
0: Easier said than done, my friend. Let's see if we can get it done. So we've got three categories for you. We need three items in each category. If you can provide those within the 30-second time limit, you're going to be our winner today, okay?
2: You got it.
0: All right. We will start the clock, and away we go. Name three famous people with the first name Michael.
2: Michael Jordan, Michael Jackson, Michael Eisner.
0: Name three things that you can do at a wedding.
2: Get married, get drunk, and dance.
0: Name three animals that live underground.
2: A gopher, a mole, and a rabbit.
0: Yeah! Woo! Wow, you're good at this.
1: That last one I would have had trouble
3: Me
1: with.
3: Too.
0: Oh, that was really good. Do you practice this, or is this just the first time?
2: I've won it before.
0: Oh, okay.
1: He's a pro.
0: He's a two-timer. Congratulations. Well, anyway, you got yourself the tickets. We're going to send you to the Burnout Nationals this weekend, October 3rd at the Orange County Fair Speedway. It's going to be an awesome time. Enjoy it, okay?
2: I will. Thank you.
0: All right. Hang on the line for us. And, yeah, so if you want to go to the Burnout Nationals, it is just a family fun event. They've got an indoor car expo now, the motorcycle stunt show. Anything on wheels, dirt drags, like it's like crazy stuff.
1: Yeah.
0: We're going to talk to them a little bit more about this tomorrow, but you can get some more details and your tickets at burnoutnationals.com.
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0: All right, there you go. We're going to come back. We've got news and traffic on the way. Also, it's half price Hudson Valley Day. We got a new deal starting in just a little bit. And if you want those digits, you know, the digits to win $25,000, we'll have them for you right after the news, 8 o'clock.
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1: And 61 degrees in Newburgh. The sun is shining. It's going to be 74 today.
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3: Good morning. It's going to be a problem at the Mid-Hudson Bridge. Of course, you've got the construction. And now eastbound, the construction is tying things up, coming around the bend. That's going to be tough, even trying to go westbound. Out of Poughkeepsie, we saw the delays at the Mid-Hudson Bridge in that area as well. We're going to find your 684 traffic. That's been tough. Southbound, your exit 8 with that construction zone. Your throughway northbound. We've been dealing with the construction up through the New Paltz area. You're fine today, so that's all in good shape. And you've got a little volume on 84, and that's at the bridge span on the westbound side. 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
0: All right. 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
4: Hello. Here are the headlines that are trending now with Hudson Valley Post. The Hudson Valley is grieving after the sudden passing of a beloved coach, mentor, and father who died unexpectedly at just 37 years old. Jordan Bledsoe was the owner of Velocity Sports Performance, where he spent years training young athletes across Dutchess and Westchester counties. The Hopewell Junction resident was a Lords High School and Fordham University football standout and a fixture in the Hudson Valley sports community. He leaves behind his wife and two young sons. A GoFundMe has been set up to support his family. And as of right now, just under $200,000 have been raised. New York Governor Kathy Hochul is weighing in on the alleged 2024 gang rape at Cornell University. Hochul says Jane Doe's allegations are, quote, horrifying, and they raise serious questions about Cornell's campus culture. The victim claims in her lawsuit against the Chi Phi fraternity and the Ivy League school that she was drugged with ketamine and sexually assaulted for hours by frat members who Snapchatted other brothers to join in. The Tompkins County DA is reopening the case. Cornell says it supports that. Governor Hochul is calling for an outside independent counsel to investigate the university's initial response. The school says that Chi Phi was booted off campus.

0: and some members expelled or suspended. A Long Island man is facing drunk driving and other charges after being involved in a hit-and-run crash on Interstate 84 in East Fishkill. Police say that officers had to track down Oscar Barahona after he fled the scene following the collision. Beforehand, police said that they attempted to stop him and then that he swerved across all lanes of 84 before striking a vehicle head-on. The driver of that vehicle was sent to the hospital with non-life-threatening injuries.
1: Ooh, Barahona. Isn't it that heart song?
0: Close.
2: Very close.
0: Yes. The Yankees defeated the Red Sox yesterday in game one of the wild card series. Game two is tonight. Finally, the internet is at war over babysitter etiquette, and there are two separate cases this week going viral.
2: I'm interested.
0: Case one, a mom canceled 6 hours out, got told no problem for the babysitter, and then received a $120 bill the next day for the time that the sitter reserved. The sitter said that she had told other families that she was booked. The mom says that no cancellation policy had ever been discussed.
1: Yeah, but still, pay the poor girl.
2: Yeah.
1: Come on.
2: That's not fair.
1: You booked up her entire Saturday night. Yeah. She could have made a ton of money.
0: Yeah, exactly. Yeah. I agree. And now that babysitter should have a cancellation policy in place.
2: For sure.
0: Here's case number two. Curious what you two think. A mom deducted $70 from her sitter's pay because the child was sleeping for 3 hours of that time.
1: Oh, what? No.
0: Yeah.
2: I would say, okay, so I could have left for those 3 hours while your kid was sleeping and it would have been fine. Mm-hmm. Like, that's crazy.
0: I think it gets worse. So when the sitter objected, the mom said that to get those $70, you could have done the dishes or laundry.
1: Oh, no.
2: Oh, my God.
0: Yeah.
1: Oh.
0: The sitter suggested the parents take their kid out to dinner the next time.
2: Yeah.
0: And she said that she's never coming back.
1: Oh, I would never work for that person again. That's terrible.
0: Very terrible. Oh, my God. Yeah.
1: That person is in charge of your child's life. You pay them that money. I don't care. They're sleeping
2: or not.
1: They're playing with them, whatever.
2: Oh, my God.
0: You can get news updates all day at HudsonValleyPost.com or using your Hudson Valley Post and PDH mobile apps.
1: People are terrible. All right.
2: Terrible.
1: Hey, here's $25,000 for you. Maybe. Let's get on that highway to 25K.
2: Maybe.
1: Yeah.
2: I'm on a highway
1: to 25K. Won't have to babysit anymore. All right, so here we go. The number for the 8 o'clock hour is 727. That's the code, 727. Put it in the app. If you don't know how to do it, go to our Facebook. Janice got some video up there. Shows you exactly how to do it.
2: Good luck.
1: $25,000 could be yours. We'll have another code coming up next hour.

0: 101.5 WPDH. It's the Boris Show, quarter after eight.
1: And 58 degrees in Poughkeepsie. It's going to be a beautiful day today, high of 72.
0: All right, and it is Wednesday. That means it's Half Price Hudson Valley Day.
1: Oh, yeah.
0: Another time to save some money here with WPDH. And we've got a great deal this week up on our website. We've got a $50 gift card to Mi Rancho Alegre.
1: Where's that?
0: They have a couple locations. Lake Katrine. There's one in Hudson.
1: Oh.
0: It's a great Mexican restaurant. The name translates to my cheerful ranch, my happy ranch.
1: I love that.
0: Yeah. It's your happy ranch. And it is just the most incredible, not only Mexican food, but drink as well.
1: Oh.
0: They have a margarita they serve in a Patron bottle.
1: Wow.
0: You put the straw right in the Patron bottle.
1: Ooh. Oh, I need that in my life.
0: It looks so good.
1: Wow.
0: But, you know, it's got all the classic Mexican dishes done in a really authentic way. They do the tableside guacamole.
1: Okay.
0: Which I'm a huge fan of. So they take the molcajete, which is the giant like mortar and pestle, like the lava rock bowl. And they take the fresh avocado right there and the lime juice and the cilantro and all that. And they just mix it right there at the table.
1: You can't beat
0: that. Super fresh. So, so good. And they've got like some really good dishes too. I'm looking through their menu. And we were talking about enchiladas yesterday.
1: Yeah, you like those.
0: I love enchiladas. I never know which ones to order.
1: Mm-hmm.
0: I have to go here and get the enchiladas flag that they have.
1: What's that?
0: So it's three enchiladas with your choice of different sauces. One is chicken, one is ground beef, and one is cheese. And it has the three different sauces on
1: it. Red, white, and green?
0: Yeah, so it looks like the Mexican flag.
1: That's
0: so
1: really
0: So you don't have to order like one or the other.
1: That's perfect
0: for
1: you.
0: All of them in on a plate. That, I'm right up my alley.
1: What kind of rice dishes do they have? I'm a big rice fan.
0: I'm looking at the video that they have up on their website, and the rice looks so it's good. It's that really good.
1: A good Spanish rice, yeah.
0: Yeah, really good. Yeah. They've got salads. You know, they've got quesadilla. They got a long list of quesadillas. I know you like the quesabirra.
1: Yeah.
0: They have a quesabirra quesadilla.
1: Oh, perfect.
0: Yeah.
1: So I am a big quesadilla fan also.
0: It comes with the broth on the side to dunk it in.
1: Yeah.
0: So, I mean, just so, so good. And everything's fresh and delicious there. So if you haven't been to Mi Rancho Alegre, I want to pronounce it properly, Mi Rancho Alegre. If you haven't been there, they're right in Lake Katrine, right across from Adams.
1: The Happy Ranch.
0: Yeah. So you can go there, go to the one up in Hudson, and you can go there for half price, $50. All you got to do is pay $25.
1: That's a great deal.
0: So good. We're going to give away a free one right now, actually.
1: Oh.
0: We're going to take call number 10, 471-WPDH. 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You can get yourself a free gift card. 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
1: They go so fast.
0: 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Grab that gift card while you can. Get a couple of them, maybe, because you're going to want to go back again.
1: Yeah, and the holidays are coming up. Grab a gift for somebody. It's perfect.
0: So good. If they like drinking margaritas out of a Patron bottle, that's the
1: grab
0: place.
1: A gift for me.
0: That's the place to go. All right, so good luck. We'll give away one of those free ones. We're going to come back. We've got more Boris Show on the way. Our entertainment report is coming up. So
1: yes, it is.
0: All right, stick around.
2: 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Imagine a highway with no tolls, no traffic, no roadblocks, and no construction. Imagine no more. We've built that highway, but it's not.

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0: John, 101.5 WPDH. It is the Boris Show. I'll have to admit, when I was young, I didn't know the lyrics to the song, and I thought it was, she's got electric boobs, and her mom has two.
1: I like that better.
0: But it's electric boots and a mohair suit. But I was like,
2: I like yours.
0: She got electric boobs, and her mom has two.
1: It makes sense.
2: I still thought it was electric boobs until just now, to be honest.
0: Oh, really?
2: Yeah.
1: That was great, Bobby.
0: 8:29 is the time right now. We got to talk entertainment, Jenna. What do we got going on?
1: Yeah, so there is an official Wonka golden ticket winner, but in real life.
0: Really?
1: Yes. And instead of a lifetime supply of chocolate, they got $3 million. So I would definitely take the $3 million
0: that would
1: over
0: be
1: chocolate.
0: A lifetime supply of chocolate.
1: Yeah, or a lot of other things. So I actually didn't even realize this was a thing. Netflix had this show called Wonka's The Golden Ticket. It puts 12 people, each with a partner, inside this giant real-life recreation of Wonka's chocolate factory. They compete in games, challenges, and tests that are designed to test them physically, mentally, and even morally.
0: Is this like a Mr. Beast type thing?
1: Almost. It says the whole thing is inspired by Charlie and the Chocolate Factory. Mm-hmm. So that's my favorite version of the movie that has Johnny Depp. And yes, there are Oompa Loompas and a whole lot of candy. So this may be something we all want to go back and check out since we missed it. But the two-part finale actually dropped today on Netflix. It's one of those like weekly episode kind of things. And the winner is a 22-year-old DJ.
0: Wait, do you want to spoil it? I mean, it just came out.
1: Oh, well.
0: People have been watching the show
1: all
0: this time.
1: I won't say her name. She's 22. I think
0: that's it was the 22-year-old that won.
1: But she wins by just 1 point in the finale.
0: Oh,
1: so.
0: Wow, we really ruined it for everybody.
2: I did see videos of like a lot of people actually to enter the show, they got golden tickets.
1: Yeah.
2: Like, there's a cast member who's on Big Brother this season. He actually almost got cast for their show. They showed him filming, opening up his package. It had no golden ticket, but other people opened up and got golden tickets.
1: I did see a recognizable name. I'll stop spoiling things. But so I'm not sure if it's regular folks or if it's one of those celebrity kind of things.
0: Okay, so it's a reality show, but it's a Willy Wonka chocolate factory. And
1: yeah, but my favorite part is Peter Ostrom, who played Charlie in the original 1971 movie.
0: Charlie Bucket?
1: Yeah, he popped up for a little cameo in the show.
0: Cool. I think he's from the upstate New York. I think he's from New York area. Yeah.
1: Wow. Well, even more fun facts.
0: Maybe not.
1: Anyway, Newsman Bobby's on it. All right. Well, now rewind a few days to the VMAs. Did you happen to see the George Michael tribute, Boris?
0: I did not see it. I went to bed before that came on during the VMAs.
1: So I did see that part, and my 10-year-old was extremely confused, one, by the people who were doing the tribute, and two, just by everything about it. But it was a pretty decent tribute. Somber, who we've talked about before, he kind of opened the tribute, but who cares about that? The coolest thing is that he was wearing George Michael's actual Harley Davidson leather jacket from the Faith era.
0: Oh, really?
1: That he wore on his 1988 tour and in the famous Diet Coke commercial.
0: Yeah.
1: So he had on the actual jacket. I think that's really cool.
2: Yeah,
0: that's pretty wild. Yeah. Did he have the facial hair to go with it?
1: No, but his body is like extremely slender. He reminds me of Slender Man. It was kind of creepy because he had the leather jacket on with no shirt, and it was like, he looked like a board. I don't know. It was a little off putting. But in the other news in the world of George Michael, if you were interested, that the Faith tour is actually coming to theaters December 11th with some previously unseen footage from his 1988 Paris concert being turned into a movie. So that's for those fans.
0: I'll let
1: there.
0: My wife know. She's,
1: yeah, before,
0: she was a huge George Michael fan.
1: That's a good Christmas movie. And just really quick, if you're interested, the first Pippinelli, the review from Dave Portnoy is out. Pippinelli's Pizza, he gave it a 7.7. So go check it out on Barstool Sports and see if you agree.
0: Okay. Very cool. Yeah, I know he visited a bunch of pizza places in the area. The videos are starting to come out. This is the first one. We'll have to wait to see for the other ones. All right. Thanks, Jenna. Let's get into traffic right now.
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4: Hey, the Mid-Hudson Bridge Force has not been so fun. We've got the westbound delays. There was heavy traffic. All lanes are now open around that area, but it's still a very slow ride. Westbound getting out of Poughkeepsie. Eastbound going across the bridge, kind of sluggish. And then 84, the Newburgh-Beacon Bridge westbound, that got really slow. We're going to find a pretty decent ride at the Kingston-Rhinecliff Bridge if you're trying that throughway. Today, we didn't have to deal with the northbound construction delays through New Paltz, which was great. Five Corners, Vales Gate, that looks pretty busy at the moment. Most of our volume is going to be good now at Bear Mountain, where we had delays down the Goat Trail. That's easing out. 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
1: It's 61 and partly cloudy in Newburgh right now, but it's going to be a nice day, a high of 74. Tomorrow, the nice weather continues, partly cloudy with a high of 77. Friday is going to be in the 80s, but watch out for some rain. This weekend, though, looks good, sunny and in the 70s. 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
0: All right, we're going to come back. Commander Tom will be joining us. Don't move.
5: When you hear this sound, you know it's time to power up. 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
4: 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Improbable? 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Impossible? 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
4: Yes, Pete, they do. 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
1: 59 degrees in Poughkeepsie. It's a little cloudy out there, but it's going to be nice today with a high of 72.
0: All right. Hey, Commander Tom is here.
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0: 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Tom, good morning.
3: Good morning, Ooh. Boris.
1: Yeah, good morning, Jana.
3: Good morning, veterans of the Hudson Valley. How are you? Happy Wednesday.
1: Happy Wednesday.
3: You had a big birthday yesterday, Boris. I don't know if you heard about it.
0: Not my birthday. I saw online. Was it the VFW's birthday yesterday?
3: 127 years.
1: Wow.
0: The VFW doesn't look a day over 90.
3: Yeah, I know what you're saying. But 1899, veterans of the Spanish-American War banded together. To form their own group of, veterans helping veterans, and they've been going strong ever since. Not to be confused, of course, with the American Legion, which is very similar. That started in 1919.
0: Yeah, so explain, for some people, they get confused, like American Legion, VFW, are they the same? They're not the same thing. How are they different?
3: Very similar, and, most veterans I know are members of both.
0: Okay.
3: I'm a member of the VFW and the American Legion. The one big difference is veterans of foreign wars, it's reserved for combat veterans who served in a theater overseas. So any veteran who served at all can join the American Legion, which obviously with the requirements to join the VFW, a lot of veterans who don't go overseas these days don't qualify. Hopefully they'll change that requirement someday to get new veterans in. But the VFW has been around, and of course, everybody knows the VFW in your community, right? A lot of people think of it as just a place where old people drink. Half the time, that's pretty true. When I was commander of the VFW here in Poughkeepsie, we made a real effort to concentrate on service to the community. Helping out not just veterans, but just the community at large. And we got a great response from that. And all the veteran, the VFW posts, American Legion posts, I know, like Nate the Great's Legion Post 37, they're focusing on service. They're thriving because younger veterans want that chance to serve their community. And that's really the only way to get them in.
0: Yeah, I mean, through your segment, we've met so many different members of the VFWs across the Hudson Valley and all the great stuff that they're doing, whether they do like these great meals that they do for the community or, giving back to different service organizations and things like that.
1: Well, I was going to say the various things that they can do for the community is really cool to see.
3: Yeah, the VFW and Legion, they're nonprofits that basically are just there. They're chartered by the national charter just to help veterans and help the community. Places like the VFW in Red Hook, obviously right here around the corner at the VFW 170. The first VFW was Denver, Colorado in 1899. 170, that means it's really old. So the Poughkeepsie VFW started in 1919.
1: Wow.
3: Yeah, we're one of the oldest. In New York, we have VFW Post 55, which is pretty old. Continuous service, and we have 170 here in Poughkeepsie. So hats off to all our VFW.
0: Yeah, happy birthday, VFW.
3: American Legion members, and just keep up the good work with the service. Related note, Bobby, you ready for our veteran vocab of the day?
4: Let's do it.
3: All right, so every single veteran out there knows when I say the words DD-214, it sounds like a code to some, but Bobby, you know what a DD-214 is?
4: It sounds like something Stone Cold Steve Austin would say if he was in the
3: DD-214. So every veteran has a DD-214. It's a form. It's your discharge papers.
1: Oh.
3: And up until recently, it was actually literally a piece of paper, and you had to guard it with your life because there were no copies. So the first thing they told you when I was in before computers was go to your county clerk and get it notarized so they can have it on file in case you lose it. And it's a record of your service, how long you served, honorable discharge, dishonorable discharge. More importantly, for VFW members, it lists all the medals and accomplishments you have. And so in order to be in the VFW, you need certain medals, citations, to be a part of the VFW. So all the veterans I know, still to this day, they don't really need it anymore, like older veterans, but they still guard it with their life. It's worth its weight in gold.
0: Well, I mean, it's well-earned, right?
1: Why
4: the numbers 214?
3: You know, government form, right? So I'm sure there's a DD-213 and a 215.
0: One is a parking pass and one is something else. And this is
1: this is your discharge.
0: There's no rhyme or reason, I'm sure.
3: Yeah, in the military, when you're working on a ship or at your base, everything, it's all paperwork, right? In every form. You know what a P-38 is? It's an Army soldier's best friend. Of course, all our Vietnam veterans know. A P-38 is a can opener.
0: Oh, wow.
3: So things like that. So everything, Bobby, has a number. But when you say DD-214 to a veteran, you know, that's their pride and joy because they served. Here's the record of my service and all the things that I did. I have mine locked up somewhere. I don't know where it is, but just in case. Now you can find it online through people like Adam Roche at Dutchess County. So hats off to all our veterans out there who have their DD-214. Before we go, speaking of VFW's American Legions, our friends at American Legion Post 1748 in beautiful Lake Katrine, which is where that restaurant you were talking about.
1: Yeah,
0: I mean, Rancho Alegre, it's right there.
3: Oh, coincidence, serendipity. So our friends at American Legion 1748 over in Lake Katrine, they're having their annual pig roast, music, food, and fun. Of course, all proceeds going to the Legion Post there. That's in Fallsburg. It's this Saturday, 2 to 6 p.m. At the post out there. You can find more information on the Ulster Veterans page as far as like details and stuff. But it sounds like a great time.
0: Yeah.
3: Everybody loves a pig roast, so definitely check that out. And before we go, boys, just want to mention that, oh my God, it's already September 30th.
1: I know.
3: October is coming. Halloween right around the bend. But October is also for a serious moment, it's Domestic Violence Awareness Month. And we're always talking about military sexual trauma to all our veterans, men and women. And hopefully we'll have our friend Commander Maddie come back and, you know, school us on, you know, how MST affects our veterans and our military members.
0: Yeah, it's an important topic.
3: Yep.
0: Yeah. All right. I appreciate it, Tom. We will talk to you next week.
3: Talk to you next week.
0: All right. We're going to come back. We've got more Boris Show next.
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1: And it's 60 degrees in Poughkeepsie. The sun is shining. It's going to be 72 today.
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3: Hey, you guys. There were a lot of troubles around the Mid-Hudson Bridge today, coming out of Poughkeepsie, going into Poughkeepsie. And now the westbound side is still from the arterial, still going to cost you a little bit of time. And even westbound at the Newburgh Big End Bridge, that got all tied up trying to get to the span. Again, the Mid-Hudson Bridge, either way, you will find yourself waiting a little bit longer than usual. 84 eastbound side, construction work in Brewster as you approach 684 eastbound. 684 southbound at exit 8, that's all tied up. Not only the construction, but an accident as well. That could take about 15 minutes. And your 202 got a lot of extra volume trying to just get away from that whole construction zone by Old Croton Falls Road. That area is going to be a very slow one. 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Mid-Hudson Valley Federal Credit Union, proudly serving nearly 95,000 members across the Hudson Valley since 1963, building what matters together. I'm Christina Lang on the home of rock and roll, 101.5 WPDH.
0: All right, we'll talk to you tomorrow. Thanks.
3: All right, thanks.
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4: Here are the headlines that are trending now at Hudson Valley Post. Amazon workers at a large warehouse in the Hudson Valley, they walked off the job yesterday in an unfair labor practice strike. The workers at the warehouse in Rock Tavern, they're represented by the Teamsters, and they say that Amazon has repeatedly ignored their safety complaints about dangerous conveyor belt speeds, falling packages, and cluttered aisles on the warehouse floor. They also claim that Amazon deletes their safety concerns when posted to the company's internal feedback system. Workers say that if Amazon won't listen to them inside the building, they'll make themselves heard outside. Amazon also tells Hudson Valley Post that the strike is another illegal attempt from the Teamsters to threaten, intimidate, and interfere with Amazon's operations.
0: Does this mean that I'm not going to get my shampoo in 2 days?
5: Nope.
4: Actually, they did say that it's going to have no... According to Amazon, the spokesperson that's reached out to me said it's going to have no impact on operations.
5: That's good.
0: Yeah. I need my shampoo. Yeah. I don't have to go to the store.
4: Governor Kathy Hochul says entry-level jobs are disappearing in New York as she expressed concerns over the rapidly evolving artificial intelligence. Hochul met with the newly formed commission that is examining the impact AI is having on the workforce in New York. The commission is trying to identify which jobs are most at risk and will give recommendations for new AI-related policies by the end of December. Starting next month, large AI developers must register with the state, and then in January, their

0: mandated to comply with strict standards. A Dutchess County father and son are facing felony charges after police say that they caused over $6,000 in damages while playing golf. Police say that the 45-year-old father and his 20-year-old son intentionally damaged golf carts, property, and the course during a round earlier this month. Both have been charged with felony criminal mischief. And finally, Gen Alpha has a new vocabulary, and most over 25 don't understand the words.
1: What ages are Gen Alpha? Is that
2: the young ones?
0: I guess it's 25 and under.
2: Okay. It's like all our kids.
0: Yeah.
1: Is that, so what, Gen Z is 25 and older?
0: Yeah. I guess a good point. Because I think some of my students are Gen Alpha.
1: Gen Alpha is born between 2010 and 2024.
0: Okay, so my students are not.
2: So not all of my children.
1: The children of millennials are Gen Alpha. Yeah. Okay. All
0: right. Well, because of this, Google released, it's funny, you had to Google what Gen Alpha is. Google released the most searched teen slang of 2026. Hmm. And here's your cheat sheet.
1: Is it 6'7"? 6'7"?
0: 6'7" was not on there. Okay. Scuba.
2: Oh, scuba.
1: What is that? I don't know if
2: the
1: I've heard.
2: A little dance.
0: Scuba. She's right. It's a dance where you hold your nose. But it's to indicate that something stinks.
1: That was the swim back in the day, right?
0: Yeah. LARP.
1: LARP?
0: LARP.
1: Isn't that live action recreation something?
2: Role playing.
1: Yeah.
0: Right? It's close. That's someone living a fake lifestyle for attention.
1: So that comes from LARPing, because LARPing is a thing that I think that
2: older
1: nerds do, mm-hmm. where they do like a role playing game.
2: Right.
1: So you're LARPing your life. Okay.
2: LARPing your life.
1: LARPing your life.
0: Bird? Not the things that you are watching at home.
2: That's like a slang from when I was growing up that you would say like to insult like a girl that's. I don't know how to describe this.
1: It was British slang for girls, right?
0: It was British slang for girls, yes, because I watched some UK reality. But now, according to Gen Alpha, it's a woman who is dangerously obsessed with men.
2: Oh.
1: A bird.
2: Yeah. Okay.
1: It's like she's bird dogging or something like that. Okay.
0: Crine.
1: Crine?
0: C-R-I-N-E. It's an intentional misspelling of crying, but it means you're laughing hard.
1: Crine. I'm crying.
0: Like crying while laughing.
1: Oh, I'm crying.
2: I hate
1: crying.
2: This.
0: Yeah.
1: This is terrible.
2: That's cringe.
0: And the last one.
2: Letter.
1: It's choogy. it's really choogy.
0: The last one. Quiet on the Creek.
1: Quiet on the Creek.
2: This is a thing, and it's from like a song that's not very good for kids, I guess. And my son said it, and dad got very upset with him.
1: What is really? Quiet? Explain this.
0: It just means keeping something secret.
2: Mm.
1: Quiet on the Creek.
0: Yeah.
2: Well, I guess in the song that it comes from, there's the sound of the bed squeaking in the background. That's the beat.
1: Oh, that's the creek.
2: Yeah.
0: I think I've heard that song.
1: I was thinking like a little stream or like a creek.
2: I did too until I heard the song.
1: Quiet on the Creek.
2: Uh-huh.
1: So you don't want
2: to. Quiet the creaking.
1: You want to talk about that.
0: Oh, yeah.
2: Yep.
0: Not the creek that I was thinking
2: not
0: of either.
2: Not the creek. Yeah. No, we're all too old.
1: All right. I have not heard my son say any of these things.
2: Thank goodness.
1: He's in the older end of the Gen Alpha, I guess, though. So, all right.
0: You can get news updates all day at HudsonValleyPost.com or using your Hudson Valley Post and PDH mobile apps.
1: All right, let's go right into the Highway to 25K. We've got another code number for you. Song is so LARP, but let's get into it. Here we go. The 9 o'clock code is 688. That's 688. Good luck. Get to the WPDH app. Put that code in there. It could be $25,000 in your pocket. Here's Queen.

0: And 61 degrees in Poughkeepsie. It's sunny and it's going to be 74 today.
1: I'm already looking forward to the weekend. I'm going to be out at Dogwood Acres on Saturday.
0: Oh,
1: yeah.
0: Fun.
1: Yeah, so it's the big opening weekend of the pumpkin party. You know, we were talking to them last week about that. This Saturday, I'm going to be out there from noon to 2 in Middletown. You can grab your pumpkins, take a wagon ride around the farm. They've got the corn maze. It's going to be a lot of fun.
0: You better shoot that cannon.
1: I'm going to be shooting that pumpkin cannon.
0: Okay, good.
1: Better believe it. There's over 40 activities for everyone, so
0: wow.
1: It's going to be a lot of fun. You know, we'll have stuff to give away, too. It's going to be a blast. So come on out and see me this Saturday. Bring the family out for some fall fun. I'll be wearing my flannel shirt. You gotta wear
0: it. Do that every day.
1: Well, you gotta do it. It's fall. It's, you know, it's part
0: is
1: of
0: it
1: the
0: gonna be like
1: experience.
0: Especially fall.
1: I do have a pumpkin-y colored flannel
0: okay,
1: shirt.
0: That's
1: so
0: perfect.
1: I'll probably wear that
0: perfect
1: one.
0: Perfect for the pumpkin party.
1: So we'll see you Saturday from noon to 2 out there at Dogwood Acres in Middletown. We're gonna come back. We do have more Boris Show on the way. We've got our listener of the day contest. Robin Taylor's joining us too, so stick around.
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1: And it's 60 degrees in Poughkeepsie. The sun is shining. It's going to be 72 today.
0: 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Here's today's question to see if you're paying attention to the show. This morning, I revealed that I still have something in my house that most people don't have. Jenna doesn't have it. Bobby Welber doesn't have it. I think Robin Taylor probably does. You know what I'm talking about? Rob, don't say it because that's a question.
2: I think I do.
0: Yeah, I think you do. I think you do too. What is it that I have in my house that no one else seems to have in their house anymore? 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We've got rock news up next, right, Robin?
2: I've got good news. If you were a victim of the AC/DC canceled or postponed show last week.
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0: Hey, it's Boris from WPDH, and I got to tell you about one of the best-kept culinary secrets right here in the Hudson Valley. 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
1: 60 degrees in Poughkeepsie, a little bit cloudy, but it's going to be 72 today.
0: Robin Taylor's here, which means it's time for rock news. Let's get right into it.
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0: Howdy.
3: Howdy. So you know how that show was postponed for AC/DC last Friday night because of the weather, and the Ringo show was absolutely perfect weather. Mm-hmm. In fact, we had listeners that were on their way to the show, found out it was postponed, and ended up going to the Ringo show, and they've still got tickets.
0: Weather was very different in the southern and northern area.
3: It certainly was. So a lot of people are like, we're so bummed out, even though the show is going to be held. Well, don't be bummed out, because now the Foo Fighters are joining AC/DC Friday night at MetLife Stadium. So it's really cool. The Foo Fighters put a social media post on saying, see October 2nd with AC/DC.
1: Wow.
3: So they are now going to be sharing the stage with AC/DC Friday night.
0: I would not mind
3: night.
0: My show being postponed if the Foo Fighters
3: played it. Yeah, right? Wow. So all you people who are all bummed out, like, oh, I got to wait a week, blah, blah, blah, blah. Good for you, because seriously, that's so cool. That's I saw the Foo Fighters open up for the Rolling Stones, and
1: it's a good combo.
3: It was a really good combo. More good news, Bret Michaels from Poison, who had to be off the road for quite a while because of a kidney stone. I mean, it wasn't just your run-of-the-mill kidney stone. This was like a kidney stone that had to get a stent put in it, and he was pulled off stage, and doctors said you're not going to be able to play for months and months and months. Well, guess what? He's back on the road again starting October 16th. He's got a few shows scheduled in Cleveland. He's going to be playing also in Pittsburgh, and then he will be part of the 14th annual Rock Legends Cruise from Miami to Mexico, February 21st through 25th. It's not just Bret Michaels, Foreigner, George Thorogood, Collective Soul. I love Collective Soul. Anyway, so good news. Bret Michaels is back and feeling much better. And good news for all the people going to the AC/DC show Friday night. It's a good news for rock today.
1: Good news all around.
0: Excellent.
3: Good news all around.
0: You've got your show with Hopkins coming
3: up. And today is Listener's Choice Day. So we've got a lot of cool requests that we're going to be playing. Stick around. If you sent in a request, maybe I'll be playing it.
0: Excellent. All right.
1: Maybe.
0: We'll be tuned in. Still haven't played my Looking Glass song, but I'll keep sending it in. Keep sending it in.
3: Brandy.
0: All right. We've got to...
3: fine girl.
0: We got to go. We'll be back tomorrow. Tomorrow's Thursday.
1: Oh,
0: yeah. Yeah, we've got more codes for you. By the way, if you missed the 9 o'clock code to jump on the highway to 25K, it's 688. That's 688. Well, your next code is coming up in minutes.
1: Hopefully JB was listening, because he just messaged us on the app and said he missed it because he just missed it. So here you go. That was it.
0: Hope he didn't miss it twice.
1: No, if he missed it twice, then it just wasn't meant to be,
0: buddy.
1: There's
0: not much else we can do. I mean, we make videos showing you how to do the whole thing. I mean, let alone, you know, maybe we have Jenna just come to your house and play the contest for you.
1: I wish, and then I'll take the money, too. Right. That's the deal.
0: All right. Everybody have a great day. We'll see you back here tomorrow. Take care.
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10: 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I want to take a minute to give a shout out to my good friend Joe O'Connor and his team at O'Connor & Partners. 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

0: 101.5 WPDH, Jefferson Airplane, White Rabbit, going out to Terry today, who wanted to hear that one. And since it's Listener's Choice Day, as it is every Wednesday, there you go, Terry. Hope you enjoyed it. Good morning. It's Robin Taylor and Hopkins. Hey, Hopkins, how's it going over there?
1: Always love Listener's Choice. We get some great requests coming in. Also, we have a code.
0: We sure do.
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0: 101.5 WPDH, the home of rock and roll. Paul McCartney and Wings, Band on the Run. That was from Mary in Vail's Gate today. Every Wednesday's Listener's Choice Day. I'm Robin Taylor. We have Hopkins here too. And we've got a code number for your chance at $25,000. This hour's number...
1: 769.
0: You know what? That was going to be my guess. 769 could get you $25,000. 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

0: that it? Yeah, there we go. Let's go. Hey. 101.5 WPDH, the home of rock and roll, the Ramones, Blitzkrieg Bop for Frank in Poughkeepsie today. I got to see the Ramones at the Chance back in the early 80s. I got to tell you, I saw them, but I didn't see much of them because I think I spent, you know, I was young, stupid, drinking.
1: What were you doing, Robin? Uh-oh.
0: I actually spent a lot of time, like, throwing up in the parking lot for that show. Yes, I did. I hate to say it. I spent way too much time in the parking lot of the Chance.
1: I mean, that probably happened at a lot of Ramones shows.
0: Yeah, that's true.
1: Yeah, it's kind of, it goes with the territory.
0: There was a whole group of us. Just kidding. It was just me alone. Anyway, do you know today is Listener's Choice Day? That's always a good day. And we've got some Grand Funk Railroad right now. This one goes out to, I got to check my thing here. Oh, it's for Rick in Newburgh. Grand Funk, 101.5 WPDH.

across the hour from 8 to 5. That's all you need to enter the highway to 25K. Another code is coming up.

0: 101.5 WPDH, the home of rock and roll. That one going out to Mason today, Detroit Rock City, from Kiss. Good morning. It's Robin Taylor and Hopkins here. We got $25,000 that we want to give away. So we've got a code number for you to put into the app. Is that what you do?
1: 769. Yep, that is exactly what you do.
0: 769. So yeah, you get to the app, you open it, you do what after that?
1: It's just a cash or contest because we still have people who send it through the feedback, like to the studio, which that's not going to count. Also, we still have people who just like call up and like shout the numbers at us. And we keep telling them, like, that's not going to qualify you either. So you got to use it that way, that Robin just said.
0: Yeah, okay, do it that way with the app. Anyway, and 769 is the number. Mm-hmm. Today is all request. Every Wednesday, it's Listener's Choice Day. We got some Rolling Stones coming up for Star, who's one of our long, long, long time listeners. And also some Little Feet on the way.
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0: Mix of sun and clouds today with a high in the low to mid 70s. Partly cloudy tonight, low around 60. It's 62 right now in Poughkeepsie. 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

0: 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Listener's Choice Day. That was for me. Little Feet, Dixie Chicken. I was just remembering, I looked it up. I was doing some research. I got to see Little Feet, Leon Russell, and the Neville Brothers right at Warriors Park on the Poughkeepsie waterfront. The show was, unfortunately, was after Lowell George already died, who was like really the main force behind Little Feet. But they kept it going. Anyway, so this was on July 16th, 1999. It was a gorgeous summer night. Just a great show. Just a great show. And Leon Russell, I still remember, he was in his trailer. He came out. He did his show. He turned around. Boom, right back into the trailer.
1: Hey, hello, goodbye.
0: But yeah, what a show that was. And I mean, literally in our backyard right here at WPDH. One more thing before I head out of here. We were talking to one of our listeners, I think it was Wayne, about the live version of Tom Petty that says, y'all are going to put me out of a job. Well, that is actually on Pack Up the Plantation. It's from 1985. That recording is from 1985. Live at the Wiltern.
1: Do we have that in the archives somewhere?
0: We might. So that's what I wanted to say. I'm going to look for it. If we can get that on at some point, you know, I don't know about later or whatever, but it's an awesome version of Breakdown. It's live from Tom Petty, and it shows you what a great command he has of his audience. So every time I've seen Tom Petty and he gets the audience involved in the song, it's amazing. It's almost like a cult. Anyway, and I have seen Tom Petty so many times. So yeah, if we can dig this up, if we can dig this up, we'll get that on for you at some point. I mean, maybe not today, but definitely at some point. So I think we had a really great listener's choice day. Oh yeah, and I did want to mention that Dead Flowers was for Star Panora, who's been listening to the station like for as long as I can remember. One of our longtime loyal listeners. Listeners, just as so many of our listeners are here at WPDH. So I'm out of here. Hopkins takes over by himself next. Whole lot of lunch coming up at noon. If you want to hear something, give us a call, 845-471-WPDH. Tomorrow is the first day of October. Oh, man. And tomorrow we're going to be doing October rock star birthdays, and there are a lot of them. So something to really look forward to for tomorrow. Enjoy your day. Finally, it looks like it's going to be a nice one. Keeping my fingers crossed. Thank you for listening. I'll catch you tomorrow. Peace.
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1: We're back on the farm with some pretty sweet news. 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

All righty, let's get you 25,000 bucks, a highway to 25K. The 11 o'clock code, 419. 419, 419, whatever, put that into the app. 419, your chance at $25,000.

is the Bark at the Moon. It's 101.5 WPDH, the home of rock and roll. We were talking about this last week. It's been confirmed by the Osborne family. Yes, there's going to be an Ozfest. One show, I believe, one show in the UK and one show in the States in 2027. When, where, who's playing? We don't have the details yet, but you can always check out WPDH.com for the latest rock news. Some exciting news. Ozfest is coming back. We have a whole lot of lunch here at 12 o'clock. 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

guys. It's The Who here in the home of rock and roll, 101.5 WPTH. Got some beer, whiskey, wine tickets at about 12:50 for the event at Barton Orchards in November. Coming up during a whole lot of lunch.

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1: SCP and Creep, 101.5 WPDH. It is the home of rock and roll. We've talked about SCP before, coming up. You know, they kind of came along in the early 1990s after Pearl Jam, after Alice in Chains by a few years. So people kind of compared them and even thought they were a Pearl Jam ripoff initially. We just passed the 34th anniversary of the release of their first record, Core. And after their second record, they definitely started to prove a lot of their critics wrong. And now here we are in 2026, almost 2027. It would be nice. It would be nice. I know I've said it before, but it would be really cool to get these guys into the Rock and Roll Hall of Fame at some point. If it's not next year, maybe in the next couple of years, but it would really be great if they start to wake up there in Cleveland, as we always say. Maybe a trip to Cleveland, the Rock Hall, somewhere. Could be in your future. We're doing this big contest here, a cash contest, $25,000. 419 is the 11 o'clock code if you were away.

0: 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So put that into the app or through the website. Another code at 1205.
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8: 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Mixture of sun and clouds this afternoon. Highs in the lower 70s, lows around 60. 70s and cloudy tomorrow for Thursday. Get all your forecast details on the PDH mobile app.
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0: 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Asking listeners, you, how would you spend $25,000 if you won the grand prize, including this guy here, the guy who says he's running for president?
1: I would buy us a limousine for us to travel the country with. That would be nice, right?
0: It would be. That would be perfect.
1: But what about the bus? The bus, we have to get it painted, WPDH, and tell them it won't be Miss America great again, but it'll be extra money in your pockets, each and every one of you. Streets of gold.
0: Couldn't have said it better myself. Your requests are on the way with a whole lot of lunch.
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1: It's time for a Whole Lotta Lunch. We have another code here for the highway to 25K. That's coming up right after we do this. So we'll start off with a request. PDH.
2: Hopkins, Vinny Vincenzo from Goshen.
1: Oh, hey, what's up, Vinny? How you doing?
2: Getting ready for a wedding for this weekend.
1: Boy. This is your daughter, right?
2: Yeah. My only child, yep.
1: Are you going to try to pace yourself a little bit and not get too drunk?
2: My sister called me last night, and she said, when's the last time you got a haircut? And I told her, like, 3 months ago when I was in the hospital. She goes, you go get a haircut and get your beard trimmed. I think she thinks I'm a little seedy. How about playing George Thorogood? Get a haircut.
1: Best of luck. Congratulations to your daughter. And you take care of yourself and don't get sick. Don't get carried away in an ambulance.
2: I hope to make it through. I get the rehearsal the day before.
1: You may not even make it to the wedding.
2: Yeah, I know.

0: 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PDH, hello.
1: I'm Jason Hopkins. This is Jason. How you doing, buddy?
0: Hey, Jason.
1: Can you play a song for me?
0: Sure.
1: Okay. What's that station called? Hmm? But they have one for the nice other one though.
0: It's PDH.
1: What is WPH? Oh, this is Robin, right? Do you have Aerosmith Crazy?
0: No, I didn't turn into Robin, but we do have your Aerosmith for you, Jason.
2: Come here, baby.

0: Hey, Hoppus, it's Luke, your number one fan. How are you?
1: Hey, Luke, how you doing?
0: Good. Can I get some requests in? Led Zeppelin, Misty Mountain Hop.
1: Luke, if you had that $25,000 with the highway to 25K, how do you spend that money if you could just spend it on you?
0: On just me? I would spend it with, like, music stuff. Like, I would get, like, a lot of new music equipment and drums and everything. Accessories and stuff, yeah.

0: Professor Luke, Missy Mountain Hop Zeppelin here in the Home of Rock and Roll. It's 101.5 WPDH's Whole Lot of Lunch. Your request, doing it right here. PDH, hello.
1: How are you?
0: Oh, is this Barbara? How are you?

0: I'm doing amazing. My son became a daddy yesterday.
1: Oh, well, congratulations.
0: Thank you so much. Can I ask you to play Creed with Arms Wide Open? Thank you so much. Have a great day.

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0: We'll give you that code again in a couple of minutes. There's a whole lot of lunch. Your request hour continues.
1: Hey, Hopkins, how are you?
0: I'm good. Who's this?
1: Janine. Can I request Pearl Jam?
0: What do you got going on today?
1: I'm actually fishing in Orange County somewhere.
0: Yeah. Any good bites today?
1: I'm just starting.

0: Deneen checking in, Pearl Jam Black. It is the home of rock and roll, 101.5 WPDH, as we're doing a whole lot of lunch and your request. Still time to get a song on.
1: Hello?
0: Hello?
1: Hello?
0: Hello?
1: PDH?
0: Yep.
1: Hello? Make a lunchtime request.
0: Yes, go ahead.
1: Molly Hatchet, Dreams.
0: Okay, we can do that. Who's this?
1: My name is Lucky.
0: Lucky? Where are you calling from?
1: Yeah, Millbrook, New York.
0: Is that like an ironic nickname? Like you're that guy that had bad luck and they just they called you Lucky?
1: No, very rich. I'm just not wealthy.
0: Okay, got you, Lucky. Well, you could all get lucky here, or someone's going to get lucky with $25,000. The 12 o'clock code is 208. Put that into the app and you're all set. We'll have that Molly Hatchet coming up after the break.
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6: 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Highs in the lower 70s, mixed with sun and clouds today, lows around 60. Cloudy upper 70s tomorrow. Get all your forecast details on the PDH mobile app for Lucky. 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

0: Requested Alice in Chains, Wood, here in the home of rock and roll, 101.5 WPDH. Thanks so much for all the requests. We got some tickets here for Karen Fest, too, this Saturday. Tigman's going to hook you up this afternoon with the Mr. Riff. Also, more codes for your shot at $25,000, the highway to 25K. A little after 1 o'clock. Listen very carefully. Another code to get you in the running for all that money. What we got for you right here, right now, is beer, whiskey, wine. This is happening at Barton Orchards on Saturday, November 7th. You can purchase tickets right now at the website beerwhiskeyandwine.com. Go there. I've got a pair right here for caller 10. Where's caller 10? 845-471-WPDH. 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

Tom Petty and Breakdown, 101.5 WPDH. It is the home of rock and roll. 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The 1 o'clock code, 157. 157, 157. Plug that into the app. You're all set to go. 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

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It's 101.5 WPDH, the home of rock and roll. We'll give you the 1 o'clock code if you miss it. Coming up here for the Highway to 25K. Yankees winning in huge fashion. Convincing win over the Red Sox, 9-0 yesterday. They'll do it again tonight in the Bronx. 8 o'clock, first pitch.

$25,000. However you say it, it adds up to a lot of money. 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

0: CCR and Fortunate Son, 101.5 WPDH, the home of rock and roll. Tickman at 4:20 this afternoon has got more tickets for Karen Fest, happening at the Academy in Poughkeepsie this coming Saturday. So we'll have more details coming up a little bit later. Also, more codes all this afternoon. And speaking of which, yes, the 1 o'clock code, if you're not near your radios, if you didn't hear it, 157. 157. We're still getting some text messages on the app. You got to plug it into the contest section where it says cash. I know sometimes the app can be a little glitchy. You have some questions about that. If it's giving you an issue, delete it. Just re-upload it to your phones, re-download it, whatever. And then you can just put the codes in. It should be good to go. So 157, enter that into the app, and you're qualified for $25,000. Tiggs got your next shot at 205.
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7: 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Mostly cloudy here for the rest of the afternoon. Highs in the lower 70s. Lows around 60, upper 70s. More humid tomorrow and cloudy. Get all your forecast details on the PDH mobile app.
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0: That's the band live. Lightning Crashes, 101.5 WPDH. It is the home of rock and roll. All right, so again, just a reminder as we move forward, the big bike giveaway, the Golden Anniversary Harley, is still happening. We moved it from last weekend because of the nor'easter, all the wind and rain, to October the 24th. So if you qualified back in early August on the air, if you did it in person at one of the appearances, if you're picked through the website, you're good to go. You'll get a golden key. And we should have some more appearances coming up here very, very soon. I know we'll have the Orange Invasion, which will be starting next week. Got the details on that coming up. So meet us again October 24th. Golden Anniversary Harley Bike Giveaway at O'Toole's in Wurtsboro. Tickman's up next. Highway to 25K. Speaking of which, $25,000 in your future. How about another code? A little after 2 o'clock. Listen, it's on the way. We're back tomorrow for Vineball Thursday. See ya.
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That's all you need to enter the highway to 25K. Another code is coming up.

0: Nirvana, All Apologies, 101.5 WPDH, the home of rock and roll. Nirvana, the recipients of the Video Vanguard Lifetime Achievement Award this past Sunday night at the MTV Video Music Awards. It's Tig Man coming up this afternoon. I got more tickets for Karen Jam 2, Rock and Roll Night Reunion, coming to the Academy in Poughkeepsie this coming Sunday. Going to be a great event. 4:20 this afternoon, we'll hook you up with the mystery riff. 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

0: Mars, 101.5 WPDH, the home of rock and roll. You can catch up with Boris and the PDH Road Crew. They're going to be at the opening weekend of Dogwood Acres Pumpkin Party this Saturday, 12 to 2 p.m. in Middletown. So stop on out there. You can grab your pumpkins, take a wagon ride around the farm, explore the corn maze. There's over 40 activities for everyone at Dogwood Acres Farms in Middletown. Going to be a fun event this weekend. Coming up next at 3, we'll do the 3 o'clock block, and we'll hook you up with another cash code for the highway to 25K.
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Eddie Vedder's real name, Edward Lewis Severson III. 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Eric Clapton, his real name, not Eric Clapton. His real name is actually Eric Patrick Clapton.

WPDH, the home of rock and roll, wrapping up the 3 o'clock block. Queen, led by Farouk Bulsara, a.k.a. Freddie Mercury. Yeah, the theme this week for the 3 o'clock block, rockers who changed their names for their career. Here's The Clash on PDH.

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0: Alice Cooper, 101.5 WPDH, the home of rock and roll. He's doing a book tour. And catch Alice Cooper at the Barnes & Noble in New York City on October 7th. Book tour for his memoir, Devil on My Shoulder. As far as live concert dates, October 31st, Alice and his band will be at the Tropicana in Atlantic City. Halloween night show. That'll be cool to check out there at the Tropicana. It's Tig Man. 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
3: 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Cloudy, high 74 today. Tonight, mostly cloudy. Overnight, low around 60. Overcast and 76 for Thursday. 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

0: 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It's up right now, went up this morning, PDH mobile app. Coming up next hour, 4 o'clock, just after 4, another cash code for the Highway to 25K. 420, we'll do the mystery riff. Got more tickets for Karen Jam 2, the Rock and Roll Night Reunion, coming to the Academy in Poughkeepsie this weekend.
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They're now going to be joined by the Foo Fighters. 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That's going to be awesome. 40 minutes of rock, mystery riff coming up. Going to hook you up with tickets for Karen Jam 2, Rock and Roll Night Reunion. That's at the Academy in Poughkeepsie this coming Sunday. Tickets for you on the way with the riff. We'll also check traffic with Adrian Watson.

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1: 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I've got tickets for Karen Jam 2, a rock and roll night reunion at the Academy in Poughkeepsie this Sunday. Celebrate the music that made the Hudson Valley rock. It's a day of music, memories, reunions, and the bands that helped make the Hudson Valley music scene what it was. It's all happening at the Academy, the former legendary Let's Dance. 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I'm going to hook you up with a pair of tickets right now if you can give me the riff. I'm looking for song title and artist. First right answer, WPDH request line, 845-471-WPDH. That's 471-9734. See if you can get today's mystery riff. Here it is. All right, you got it. 471-WPDH for the mystery riff. Tickets for Karen Jam 2. Rock and roll night reunion this Sunday at the Academy in Poughkeepsie. I'll give it to you one more time here.

0: 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Here's the answer to today's WPDH Mystery Riff.
1: 471 WPDH for the Mystery Riff tickets for Karen Jam 2, a rock and roll night reunion this Sunday in Poughkeepsie at the Academy. Throw the phone, see if we can get a winner here. Hi, PDH. Got the riff?
2: Is it 30-year special, Caught Up in You?
1: That is it. Yeah, you got it. Who's this?
2: This is John.
1: Where you at, John?
2: Montgomery, New York.
1: All right, cool. You get the tickets. Karen Jam 2, a rock and roll night reunion at the Academy in Poughkeepsie. That's this Sunday. Hang on the line. We'll get your info.
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0: WPDH, the home of rock and roll. That was the mystery riff. Congrats to John out in Montgomery. Got it right. He scored tickets for this Sunday, the Karen Jam 2 Rock and Roll Night Reunion at the Academy in Poughkeepsie, the former Let's Dance back in the day. 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
2: Thanks, Tigman. Good afternoon. Let's start in Ulster County, where everything seems to be happening right now. In Marbletown, construction on Route 209 by Marcotte Road. Route 52 slow both ways at Cragsmoor. And westbound side of 44 in Highland before Pancake Hollow Road. Accident just reported there. Those delays are starting to build. Speaking of building, eastbound getting on the Mid-Hudson Bridge getting pretty slow. The Poughkeepsie side is not terrible. And checking out the Kingston-Rhinecliff Bridge so far, it is not bad at all. So far. Westbound side of 84, eastbound side of 84, all looking good. New York State Thruway, no troubles to report. Bear Mountain Bridge getting a little slow into Orange County. Then the westbound side of Long Mountain Parkway, those delays starting to build in pockets. 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
4: 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Tonight, partly cloudy, overnight low 62. Thursday, cloudy skies, high 84. 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
6: Thanks, Tigman. So far, so good on our trains. Not bad at the airports. Eastbound side of the Kingston-Rhinecliff Bridge delays just starting to build. Not awful, though. A little slow both ways at the Mid-Hudson Bridge. Taconic looks good right now. In Wappingers Falls, just some pockets of delays on Route 9 in the area of Old Hopewell Road. Crossing the Newburg Beacon Bridge, not a problem once you get to the Newburg side. Westbound side of 84, slow passing 9W in the construction zone. And 684 northbound, stop and go for a mile or so before you get to the Brewster area. Thruway looks good. Bear Mountain Bridge backed up almost a mile on the GO Trail. Westbound Long Mountain getting a bit heavy as well. 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

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Happy birthday today to guitarist Brian Forsyth from the band Kix. He's 69 years old.

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0: Johnny Paint Chips, where you at today, man?
1: I'm in Rhinebeck. I'm coming back from Vermont. Hey, can I hear John Lennon's... Oh, my God, I just slipped my mind. There'll be days like this.
0: Nobody told me?
1: Nobody told me there'd be days like this.
0: Yeah, we can do that for you. You got it.
1: Oh, you're a good man. Thank you, Tig.
0: You too. Hope to see you soon, Johnny.
1: All right, you too, bud. Thank you.

0: 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Let's go back to the phones here. PDH.
1: Hello, Tig.
0: Yeah, what's up?
1: Not much, man. I was wondering if you might be able to play Ugly Kid Joe, Won't You Be My Neighbor?
0: Neighbor from Ugly Kid Joe. Yeah, who's this?
1: This is Brian. Call from Middletown.
0: You got it, man.
1: All right, thank you, brother.
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0: Ugly Kid Joe, neighbor for Brian in Middletown, 101.5 WPDH, the home of rock and roll. Those guys toured the U.S. over the summer. I wish I went to see them. Always liked Ugly Kid Joe. They did various venues across the country, including stops in New York, Chicago, and they did a festival appearance at Rocklahoma in Pryor, Oklahoma. And I looked at video footage online on YouTube, and the band sounds great still. Ugly Kid Joe there by request. 5 o'clock drive home. Your request, 845-471-WPDH or on the PDH mobile app. Dennis checking in Poughkeepsie wanting to hear some Skid Row. Going to get to that coming up after the break. Right now, let's get a look at traffic. One last look at the roadways here.
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1: Thanks, Tigman. Looks like a new crash in Hopewell Junction, westbound side of Route 52 at 376. And eastbound side of 84 is stop and go passing 684 to the Connecticut line. And 684, the usual slowdowns northbound as you transition onto Route 22. Getting across the Newburgh Beacon Bridge, not a problem right now. We still have some fire department activity in Montgomery, Ward Street by Union Street. So steer clear of that area. It's a little bit crowded. If you're traveling on the thruway, you're still happy because not a lot happened in there. Eastbound Mid-Hudson Bridge getting slow. Poughkeepsie side, you do have some ramp delays there. And Kingston-Rhinecliff Bridge in the eastbound direction, just very minor slowdowns. Let's not forget the Bear Mountain Bridge, backed up a mile onto the GOAT Trail. 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
14: 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Tonight, partly cloudy skies, overnight low 64. Thursday, cloudy, high 84. 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

0: H, the home of rock and roll. Do that for Lou and Brewster to wrap up the 5 o'clock drive home, the request portion of the show. Thanks for all the requests. You can check out a cool photo gallery from Rush's big tour, the 50-something tour, courtesy of UCR. It's up there on the PDH mobile app. I want to remind you that we'll have our big giveaway. The WPDH Golden Anniversary Harley giveaway will take place now on October 24th. We moved the date because of the nor'easter last weekend. October 24th, O'Toole's Harley-Davidson in Wurtsboro. If you want a key to unlock the bike, we'll see you there October 24th to find out if that key unlocks the bike, all right? Coming up next hour around 6:35, we'll do the big hair scare.
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New live album, Live in London, from Bad Company, coming out November 13th. It'll be a album that will mark the 10th anniversary of a concert they did at London's O2 Arena. Also, the final live performance from guitarist Mick Ralphs. November 13th, Bad Company, Live in London.

I always like Guns N' Roses' cover of that song off the Spaghetti Incident. Nazareth Hair of the Dog, 101.5 WPDH, the home of rock and roll. We're inside 40 minutes of rock.

Codes at 5 past the hour from 8 to 5. That's all you need to enter the highway to 25K. Another code is coming up. The

0: soldier.
1: Pink Floyd, 101.5 WPDH, the home of rock and roll. Roger Waters' son to embark on Legacy Pink Floyd tour. His son, Harry, longtime touring musician with Roger Waters, is going to be out doing this Legacy tour in 2027, celebrating the defining music and visual world of Pink Floyd's golden era. It's being presented by Roger Waters. However, he will not be performing. His son, Harry, will be performing, leading the band. You can get all the information about that from UCR, including dates on the PDH mobile app. Tigman, rock until 7. The Big Hair Scare is next.
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10: 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Tonight, mostly cloudy. Lows around 60. 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

Walk Away, 101.5 WPDH, the home of rock and roll, wrapping up the Big Hair Scare. That was the one brand new studio track off their live album they put out back in 1988, Beast from the East. Before that, Triumph, A World of Fantasy. Triumph has announced a second U.S. leg of their Rock and Roll Machine Reloaded tour. It goes from November through December, celebrating their 50th anniversary. The lineup, again, continues to be Rick Emmett, along with Gilmore, Phil X, Todd Kearns, and Brett Fitz. And April Wine will support all these dates again, as they did on the first leg of the tour. And it looks like the closest area date will be Pittsburgh, PA, Peterson Events Center, on November 22nd, where you can catch Triumph on the Rock and Roll Machine Reloaded Tour. That's the Big Hair Scare.

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